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0: Morning, Bubba. Well, Monday, I think everybody's going to be dragging a little bit because they're going to have football hangovers this weekend, baby. It is back. Week zero.
1: Monday, we are going to give you, I think, one of the most unique Dolly Parton finds. Super unique, different, and possibly could be worth a lot of money. We'll tell you what that is all about. Enjoy your weekend. We're back with you Monday with Big D and Bubba.
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on a warm summer's eve. On a train bound for nowhere, met up with a gambler. 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

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How about Kenny and Dolly? 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

0: Keith Anderson picking wildflowers on our one-hit wonder show. Steve Harmon, this is Country Gold. Up next, The Wreckers, Michelle Branch, Jessica Harp, who were two solo singers, got together for this song and...
1: You was gone.
0: They was gone. Leave the Pieces on Country Gold.

Dolly Parton, there it is. I will always love you, Dolly. We all do, and always will. Steve Harmon, this is Country Gold. Some good news.

0: man, Waylon Jennings on Country Gold. If you missed our conversation with his son, Shooter, a little sneak preview of another album that basically Shooter's finding these songs in his basement from his dad. It's crazy. But you can hear the conversation on our Facebook page, Country Gold, with me, Steve Harmon. Let's test your memory with a Country Gold top three from
1: 1995.
0: Okay, let her rip.
1: This is a Country Gold countdown from this week, 1995. Number three.
2: It's been a long, hard fall, but I make it after all. No, I didn't know my own strength.
0: Lori Morgan.
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Baby's got a new baby, Skyler. No blocking Paul Overstreet. I'm Steve Harmon. This is Country Gold and our one-hit wonder weekend. That was their only number one song, and that's actually

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